0: thousands of years, the signal has been waiting.
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0: 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Welcome to the X-Pider-verse. The mystery has awakened. 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
1: Pop the brass all bright, the drums on point, the singers croon, and you're feeling joint. So dance around, let's hear you shout, 'cause every hour is a joyous bout.

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0: Probability of coincidence. Zero. Welcome to the X-Pider-verse. The mystery has awakened. The first complete audio story of the X-Pider-verse saga.

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1: Probability of coincidence. Zero. Welcome to the X-Pider-verse. The mystery has awakened. 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

music is my arm, rhythm is my weapon. 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
1: Can I draw the game here? Or make Moto Crash, like I kill that over and over and over and over. Yeah, you know, I have no idea what's going to happen, but I've always wondered, so...

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bitter end. That night when you just had a panic attack, all I could offer was a pat on the back. I don't mind hugs, to be honest. I just felt odd in that moment. I'm a broken man too, with the wrong set of tools.

planet is getting hotter, people are getting colder. 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Now that I measure time in the eyes of my daughter, I'm starting to realize how quick shit really flies. Just to be alive and feel the vibes, the real high, peeling back the layers of our shielded lives in real time. 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It's in my fingertips, screen full of fingerprints, with nights blacker than the onyx in my pinky ring. Aiming for an ever widening dream horizon with less hazy departures and more

0: surrounded by the stunning landscape, a moment of stillness occurred where all thoughts ceased. He discovered his lack of a head, replaced by a boundless void that encompassed everything. This insight led to a sense of peace and unity, as he no longer perceived a separation between himself and the world.
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Yeah, you know what? I have no idea what's gonna happen, but I've always wondered, so.

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Now that I measure time in the eyes of my daughter, I'm starting to realize how quick shit really flies. Just to be alive and feel the vibes, the real high, peeling back the layers of our shielded lives in real time. Not to be sentimental, trying to center the mental, still trying to write the words but now without paper and pencil. It's in my fingertips, screen full of fingerprints, with nights blacker than the onyx in my pinky ring. Aiming for an ever widening dream horizon with less hazy departures and more

0: I just want to tell you one thing. 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
0: Yeah. Okay. Have a good one and stay hello for me and we'll be back.
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Good evening, lovely listener, and welcome to another edition of Polygon Dwanaland with me, Eskil, live here on K103 Gothenburg Student Radio. Tonight's episode is the second in our series of deep dives into multi-prolific alt-rock jam band circus that is King Gizzard and the Lizard Wizard. Last time we had our sights on their default sound, and today we start dipping ourselves a bit more into some other genres that they have experimented with. The first of these that I would like to explore is their more psychedelic sound, and the first album we will take a look at is their 2013 album Float Along, Fill Your Lungs. It is the band's third album and fifth recorded release, and the first to feature second drummer Eric Moore using a drum kit as opposed to the theremin and keyboards he had been using previously. The album was recorded in home studios and sheds in Darawit Guim, Deniliquin and Anglesea, where they tried on a psychedelic sound as opposed to the Western sound on their previous album. This time they started experimenting more with synthesizers and the sitar, while also using unique time signatures in their music for the first time. Here is King Gizzard and the Lizard Wizard with 30 past 7.

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We continue our dip in the King Gizzard pool of psychedelia, but now we're going to slow down the pace a bit. In 2014, they released Oddments, and in 2017, Gumbut Soup, which both consist of outtakes from the band's prior releases and served as a way to compile songs without necessarily following a strict sound or theme as the band had done up until this point. The track I've chosen to play from this album, or from the first album that is their most streamed song with over 40 million plays on Spotify, and is called Work This Time.

This is Polygon Wonderland here on K103 Gothenburg Student Radio, where we just heard Work This Time, followed by The Wheel and Lost Oasis with King Gizzard and Lizard Wizard. In November 2016, frontman Stu McKenzie announced that the band was taking on the daunting task of releasing no less than 5 albums in 2017. The third of these albums is a collab with American Cypop outfit Mild High Club and is called Sketches of Brunswick East. The title is a reference to the Melbourne suburb of Brunswick East and Miles Davis' 1960 LP Sketches of Spain, which inspired the album's jazz-oriented sound. Yes, the next Giz sound we are exploring is jazz. The track Rolling Stoned of the album was first shown in a live performance by Mild High Club featuring Stu almost 2 years before this album was even known to exist. I will now play Mild High Club and King Gizzard and the Lizard Wizard with Countdown.

You are listening to Polygon Wannaland on K103 Gothenburg Student Radio, where we just heard Countdown and The Spider and Me with King Gizzard and the Lizard Wizard and Mild High Club. Next out, from the jazzy part of Gizzard, we go back to 2015, when they released a recording of four tracks, each 10 minutes and 10 seconds long, forming the album fittingly named Quarters. In an interview with The Guardian, Stu had this to say about the album. I wanted to make a record where I didn't have to yell, as well as exploring some longer, repetitive song structures. Each song is an extended jam, teeming with melodies, the occasional trickle of water, space funk, laughter like Pink Floyd, and deliciously unfuzzy grooves. I also didn't want to use any brutal guitar pedals or sing through blown-out guitar amps, as I usually would. This edition of Polygon Wannaland is nearing its end, but I will be back again next Friday with another musical journey. But first, here is King Gizzard and the Lizard Wizard with the tracks The River and Lonely Steel Sheet Flyer. Until next time, much love and take care!

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2: 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Echoes traveling through time and space and somewhere. In Gothenburg, Sweden, a signal started to awaken. 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

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For more than 40 years, he listened to the rhythm of cities. Traffic moving through rain, voices in the night, signals crossing the sky.